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1: You do all of that. All right. So I give you that, and then I need to tell you the word. My coffee's broken. It's not working. Text the word smile. Thank you. See, I need you today. Text the word smile to 95819. This is one of those mornings I'm like, oh, crap. I don't want to get up.
2: 1 hour down, big boy.
1: But I went to get coffee, and, well, thank you, Robin. Robin is making it. I should have made it earlier, but I just got busy and didn't, so I need coffee.
2: All right, word. Give him the word.
1: I did. Shut up. Text the word smile to 95819. This is a great prize. We're talking two historic bands, Chicago Sticks. See them together on stage. This great trip has the, you get the airfare, the hotel, premium seats, VIP packages loaded with exclusive merch from both bands, including the guitar signed by Sticks. You'll meet Chicago before the show. Now, we do it at 7, 11, 3, and 5, if I can remember to do it at 7. I'm getting coffee after. I know it was dripping when I went in there. You were still doing the thing. Text SMILE to 95819.
2: Glad we got that ticket.
1: Me too. Off. Thank you.
2: How about you go get coffee?
1: Yeah, I will. Okay. I got excited about the MacGuber things. Doing that. All right, we're gonna shake hands coming up on the Phil Show, I think. We'll see. Here now with traffic. Pretty sure Pete Mike.
3: 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That'll be from an earlier wreck. Now we've got short lines coming Maiderville Highway, Halls, Broadway, Fountain City, on and off of 640. 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
4: Overall, today is looking mainly dry with a mix of sun and clouds and only a small chance for a spotty sprinkle and highs in the upper 80s. In the WVLT First Alert Weather Center, I'm meteorologist Sydney Sullivan.
5: A Clinton 911 dispatcher facing multiple felony charges. A temporary contact advisory has been lifted on the Emory River following a recent train derailment in Morgan County. Robin Jaffe, News Talk 98.7, WOKI.
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1: Well, shows how that AI is entering our lives every day. Every day. By the way, the robot can start a conversation and speak in multiple languages, including English, selling everything from snacks and drinks to over-the-counter medicines. The sheer novelty has boosted foot traffic 40%. They're rolling out another 100 capsules of these capsule stores with the robots in 10 cities. Japan Airlines is getting ready to start experimenting with robot baggage handlers. Two. Now, I see a lot of potential for this to go wrong. You know, earlier this year, too, by the way, they were experimenting with this restaurant robot. It went berserk. It started flinging tableware everywhere. People are ducking. They're trying to get this robot under control. And by the way, money. One AI agent was put in charge of running an entire coffee shop in Stockholm. It blew through most of its budget in barely a month, making blunders like ordering 3,000 latex gloves. Oh, we'll need those. But it's coming. Text SMILE to 95819. Here's Pete Michaels with traffic.
2: This is probably not surprising to anybody with the slowdown on I-40 westbound trying to get into downtown. We've had a complication with a disabled vehicle between Rutledge Pike and Cherry Street. That has caused an extra slowdown. There's a delay with a wreck through Roan County. Eastbound crash around the 357 mile marker. Party on the plaza at Ripley's Aquarium. Wednesday, Friday, and Saturday, 11 to 3. All June and July. Music and dancing games for the whole family on the plaza at Ripley's Aquarium in Gatlinburg. I'm Pete Michaels.
3: Overall, today is looking mainly dry with a mix of sun and clouds and only a small chance for a spotty sprinkle and highs in the upper 80s. In the WVLT First Alert Weather Center, I'm meteorologist Sydney Sullivan.
4: Negotiations between the U.S. and Iran continue as the two sides work toward a final agreement to end hostilities in the Middle East. And a former Rockwood police detective is sentenced in a federal child exploitation case. I'm Robin Joffe, News Talk 98.7 WOKI.
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0: Well, what, by sheer definition, it means something that's popular for a short amount of time. Right? It's a trend. Right. It's trendy. So trendy, good luck. 865-656-8255. Those are our numbers for quick questions. Also, the numbers to call for Tell Me Something Good. If you got some good news stories to share with us, I encourage you to do that, all right? I've got some as well, and we'll do Tell Me Something Good up next here on Yarbrough and News Talk 98.7.
1: We're looking mostly dry for the day with a slight chance of spotty showers. Otherwise, partly cloudy skies with high temperatures in the upper 80s. From the WVLT First Alert Weather Center, I'm meteorologist Megan Desmal.
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0: Hi. How about some good news? You know we like to share it right about this same time every day. The number is 865-656-8255. Tell me something good.

0: 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Before I get in good news, Jane says, yeah, I'm getting the same thing on Ticketmaster, trying to buy those fan club Ella Langley tickets. And we just come to expect when we hit technology, by God, it better be there, man. You know, we've just come to expect that when you click on whatever, it better damn well show up or we're going
1: to
0: get upset.
1: The way you're supposed to work.
0: Preach. Yes. Preach. And no kidding. I don't mind sitting in the queue with thousands of other people there, but because that's part
1: of
0: it.
1: Lunch. Have a drink.
0: Yeah, I can't even get the page to load. And apparently a lot of you trying to buy those Ella Langley.
1: You need to check your email.
0: Fan club tickets. Oh, do I?
1: Mm-hmm.
0: I think I know what you're talking about here.
1: There is a little issue with Ticketmaster, apparently.
0: I got to look through this. I don't even know what the heck's going on right now. That's amazing. Let me sort through this and see if I don't know what it is. Thanks for the heads up, though, Robin. Let me get into good news. That's where we should go now. Minnesota artist has come up with a really fun and simple way to help fellow creators sell their work. It's a mini art vending machine.
1: A vending machine?
0: I think it's awesome. Yes, okay. A vending machine.
1: Yeah, I need some art for my room. Let's go.
0: Here you go. Yeah, it's affordable, too. Lillian Lawson, known online as One Tired Artist, built this machine. And she placed it inside Inkwell Booksellers in Minneapolis. And for just $1, you drop your money in, you turn the knob, and out comes a mystery envelope with a tiny original piece of art.
1: Oh, how fun.
0: I think it's cool.
2: I really like that.
0: Each row showcases works by a different local artist, complete with their bio on the side of the machine. The idea is a huge success. Since it launched, the vending machine has sold nearly 3,000 pieces, with every dollar going straight to the artist. Lawson, who works at the bookstore, wanted to give emerging artists an easy, low-pressure way to reach buyers. Many say the little artworks have led to bigger sales at art fairs and even commissions. So the machine gets restocked each month, new submissions, and plans for a second machine already in the works. Leonardo da Vinci. How do you know old Leo? Famous for...
1: The Mona Lisa.
0: Famous for being, just his artwork, right? If I knew it, I forgot it kind of things, or maybe just kind of tucked it away. A brilliant inventor, too. Did we know this?
2: Yeah.
0: Okay.
2: He's got the drawings.
0: He what?
2: All the drawings of his inventions.
0: Okay. Well, I'm glad you brought those up. So he had these ideas that really kind of, many of them at least, turned out to be so advanced, centuries ahead of their times. And he had these notebooks with sketches of all his flying machines and his armored tanks, his bridges, his hydraulic pumps, clever mechanical gadgets. Most were never built while he was alive, but these detailed drawings did survive. And now, for the first time in more than 400 years, two major collections of his writings and drawings have been reunited digitally online. I sure hope their website works better than the Ticketmaster one with Ella Langley tickets.
2: I mean, it probably does.
0: I'm going to go to this website and see if I can get my Ella Langley tickets from Leonardo da Vinci.
1: Maybe.
0: The Museo, is that it? M-U-S-E-O. Museo.
2: Asking the wrong person.
0: I know, man. Galileo. Museo Galileo. Let's go with that. In Florence. They've launched this Leonardo Teca, new digital platform created after 10 years of careful work. You can zoom in on all his famous inventions and the drawings that he made, like that flying machine, like the perpetual wheel, and more. You can explore the original pages up close, learn about his drawings, his writing techniques, and see digitally restored manuscripts that show how fresh and vivid they once looked. Really is a fascinating window into the mind of a true genius. And if you want this, search M-U-S-E-O Galileo Leonardo. It's the best way to get you there, folks. The website's really a long web address. And finally, all this talk about data centers and the electricity needed to power them, major technology, big topic these days, right? Maybe this could be part of the solution. Not anytime soon, though, unfortunately. But scientists in South Korea, they've made a major step toward the quest for clean, limitless energy. It's a breakthrough, as they describe it, their artificial sun, fusion energy, called the holy grail of power sources because it promises nearly unlimited electricity with no carbon emissions and far less radioactive waste than your traditional nuclear plants. So now the Korea Superconducting Tokamak Advanced Research Device, K-STAR, just sustains super hot plasma, 100 million degrees Celsius. To put that in context, it's 7 times hotter than the sun's core. And they maintain this temperature for a record 102 seconds. And I know that's not much, but man, it's a huge step.
3: It's
0: a little hot, yeah. it brings the scientists closer to their ultimate goal, which is sustaining that. The next target, anyway, is 300 seconds of the steady operation. And every breakthrough like this gives researchers valuable insights for building future fusion reactors that could one day power homes and cities around the world with clean energy. Now, this dream is still a long way away, and I mean so far in advance that I don't know that many of us will even be here to see it, but this progress is speeding up, so who knows. And that's your good news brought to you by Central City Heat and Air. Central City Heating and Air Conditioning, keeping you in your comfortable zone for more than 50 years at yourcomfortablezone.com. 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
1: 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From the WVLT First Alert Weather Center, I'm meteorologist Megan Desmal.
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6: Well, I got some good news and bad news, folks. 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
7: No, I even tried to just get in just a few minutes ago, and it no.
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7: Oh, good for you.
6: Uh-huh. 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
7: Does it say where you are?
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7: You're going to be on a plane to Arizona when you
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7: get...
6: We're going to need about 10 of Thompson Bowling Arena Food City. 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
7: How's
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7: I
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1: Biggest problem right now is going to be this vehicle fire on 40 eastbound at mile marker 399, just a little bit east of Strawberry Plains Pike. In fact, you're backed up to the John Sevier Highway overpass, continuing to line up 40 eastbound, 75 northbound through the 40-75 split, and still crawling northbound Alcoa Highway through the construction just north of John Sevier. Party on the Plaza at Ripley's Aquarium Wednesday, Friday, and Saturday from 11 a.m. to 3 p.m. in June and July. Music, dancing, games on the Plaza at Ripley's Aquarium in Gatlinburg. Sherry Bigler, Pete Michaels Traffic.
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0: keyword habit to 95819. Oh, raise your hand if you've ever had a hard.
1: You said baby like Deacon Green would say it. Huh? Except an octave higher.
0: Yeah, he did. But I don't have some habits.
1: Oh, Lord, I shouldn't have even brought him. Send him back over in the corner.
0: I won't talk about habits. Let me tell you about one of my habits.
1: Nope. Please, just don't. We're good. And no, Andy. My man.
0: It was Miss Denisha. She was a Mississippi girl. Big bone. Wide hips. That was when I worked for the power company. I was a lineman.
1: The what?
0: The power company.
1: The what?
0: Power.
1: Power?
0: P-O-W something.
1: Power company. Power, power, power. Got it.
0: Miss Denisha Power went out. So they called down to the office. They sent me. I pulled up there that day. I said, thank the Lord. He said, Deacon Green. I said, yes, ma'am. My power's out. Not for long, baby. Not for long.

new afternoon. This afternoon has never been lived before. It's a blank canvas, if you will it, so it can be your masterpiece. Here's how you do the afternoon. Think of three things for which you're grateful, and then do the afternoon with all the joy, wonder, enthusiasm, and gratitude you can muster.

0: kick it.
1: Data center thing is heating up, so I'm going to slide the topics down. We had a bunch of let me catch up here on a couple of things. Wait, let me get this, get my screen back. Let me go to a couple of text messages, then we'll get to some phone calls. Philip said, "Hey, Triple H, you're wrong on your stance on the mailbox thing. What if you and everyone else on your street, in your neighborhood, in your community parked in front of their mailbox? Did you want the mailman to get out and walk to your mailbox just because you're special? Just raise the stamp cost to $2 because Triple H wants his mail?" No, that's not my point. My point was not, we shouldn't be in front of the mailbox. I'm in agreement that the postman should not be obstructed. So I'm not on that page. I'm just saying what I saw on a particular day. I'm not talking about me. Now,

0: Sam, well, that's a long one. Let me see what Cameron says here. So I don't know what you're talking about, but I was talking about post mail services the other day, and currently stamps are going up 85 cents. And we were talking about, I'm curious when the people's opinion is, do you think that the mail service in a couple of years will be I guess that should be null and void because of email and more stuff to get more expensive. A lot of people don't go paperless billing, paperless advertising. It could be. I mean, we could outgrow that. I think that I didn't realize this was going to turn into all of this. I didn't know. Let me try to get some phone calls here. Let me make sure I've refreshed my screen properly. Hang on here. I don't think I'm up to date. All right. Let me see what time it is. Steven, welcome to the Triple H Radio Experience.
1: Yeah. Hey, Halloran. So on the topic about the data centers,
0: yep,
1: there are clear solutions that data centers should be doing to mitigate how much they're pulling from the power grid and the water supply in these areas. One of the solutions that they should do is, if you look at just the state of Tennessee, there is enough subterranean caves in the state of Tennessee to take care of the cooling issue. Those are simple solutions that companies could do. But what they don't want to do is spend the money for it. So they want to come into a state like Tennessee, go to a Republican legislature and say, hey, we can give your particular location, like Memphis, for instance, we can give you 1,000 jobs. Those are going to be permanent jobs that are semi-good paying jobs. But we want to be tax-free. And so the state legislature will be like, or the municipality will be like, yeah, sure. And they give them all that land, not knowing that it's going to adversely affect the environment for that particular area. It's going to affect air quality for that area. The noise that a data center generates will literally drive you insane and cause you severe health issues.
0: I do think you're right about the fact that these companies that are building data centers are trying to build them in places where they believe they will get the least resistance. Number one, I do agree with that. Number two, people don't believe it until they experience it. Like I said, issues are never issues to people until it's in their neighborhood. It's never an issue until it's in your neighborhood. It's just not. It's like, no big deal. Triple H Radio Experience.
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0: How did I lose weight? And I did lean right here. 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Listen, Brickhouse Nutrition been with me for a long time. 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
5: .435 on the Triple H Radio Experience. I had no idea this was going to create such a reaction, but let's deal with it. This is Roy. I had to drop off my thoughts. I was using water parks next to data centers so you could cycle the water from the water park through the data center, not to mention the amount of water we use to pump oil out of the ground all the time, and all the sudden people are concerned about water. And don't get me wrong, I think, let me see what else he said. No, don't get me wrong. You know what? I am going to suspend my personal comments on data centers until I do more of my homework. I need to do that because I don't have great facility around the knowledge of the size and scope of data centers, but I will because I'm a nerd. Steve says, mailbox is like a fire hydrant. You don't block it. Personally, if I found a trash receptacle in front of the mail receptacle, I would open the lid and deposit the mail. I think that's the wrong thing to do, Steve. I just think that's the wrong. I was.

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